0: Information. Information.
1: Who are you?
0: The new number two.
1: Who is number one?
0: You are number six.
1: 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I am a free man.

0: Feeling good.
1: For anyone who's interested, we're recording tonight, so your voices are going down on tape for like forever. We're gonna do a couple songs for you on acoustic guitars. If you know the words, just join right in, alright?

0: Commission. The most exquisite animals.
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0: Absolutely fabulous. Where did she get that dress?

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We salute you for those about to play. For those who want to rap, here to kick off the 57th Annual Grammy Award. And it's

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This is our first time playing New York, and it couldn't have been better. I mean, you're so nice. I really, really mean it. I really do. So this is our last song. This is called Voices Carry.

Ladies and gentlemen, I'm excited tonight to announce to you that you'll be bearing witness, I suppose, to the first time that the world will ever have heard this song. It's a bit sensitive on the first half. The first half is a bit sensitive. So if you feel so inclined, just be a little mellow, and we'll be intimate. And then when you, when we transport into the grand part of it, then just lose your shit. That's totally fine.

0: 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Thank you. Thank you. How great was that? Let's hear it for the All-Stars.
1: Disfrutando el camino de la música con los Cycling.

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How you guys doing? Welcome to Second Helping Night. How about it, baby? How about it? Huh? We love you guys. You know what? We're doing a song here, this next song. We haven't done it that much on stage. And it's a really, really cool song. This goes out to all the ladies in the audience, okay?

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He has always been the opposition to what has been established. I'm

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1: What do you see?
0: They can sense the rhythm of your blood.
1: What do you see?
0: They can sense the rhythm of your blood.
1: What do you see?
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